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0: Plus, we'll give you the Friday song and a whole lot more. 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

0: 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Severe weather can happen at any time.
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5: I never wanted it to go this way.
6: Just one question. Out of curiosity, what would it take?

0: just heard there was a party.
1: It was a big one.
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4: There's only one rule, and that is to have fun.
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6: Wait, hang on. 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We'll buy you beers.
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16: Well, it's Friday and the stars have spoken, and apparently they've kind of already mentally checked out. If you are celebrating a birthday today, you are celebrating right along beside Beyonce.
17: Oh.
16: Or Bay.
17: Bay, yeah.
16: Country artist Granger Smith. Remember the politician who got busted with the horrible name Anthony Weiner?
17: Oh, yeah.

0: sure glad that ain't my name. Comedian Damon Wayans, and of course, everybody's favorite doctor besides Dr. Phil, Dr. Drew.
1: Okay. All righty.
0: So
1: if you're a Virgo, your sign is toolbox. You've spent all week fixing everybody else's mess. Today, close the toolbox and let somebody else screw it all up. Your day's a nine.
0: Well, Cash, for you and me and all of the other Libras under the sign Sweet Tea, somebody wants us to pick a side today, but we'd rather sit on the porch and agree with whoever brought snacks. Your day is an eight.
1: Scorpio, mud tire is your sign. You've got a little attitude today. Nothing serious, but somebody chewing too loud could send you over the edge. Your day's a seven.
0: Sagittarius under the sign four-wheeler. You're ready for the weekend and dangerously open to bad ideas. If somebody says, "What's this?" walk the other way. Your day is a nine.
1: Capricorn, pocket knife is your sign. You're trying to finish everything before quitting time, and your coworkers are trying to figure out where everybody's eating lunch. Know your audience. Your day is an eight.
0: If you're an Aquarius, you're under the sign tackle box. You'll have a brilliant idea today that nobody understands. But don't worry. Half your ideas don't make sense until Tuesday anyway. Your day is a seven.
1: Pisces, bait bucket is your sign. Your feelings are extra sensitive today. Avoid sad country songs, old picture, and Facebook memories after two beers. Your day is an eight.
0: If you're an Aries, your sign is Ram truck. Patience is running low. If the car in front of you waits 3 seconds after the light turns green, Jesus may hear from you personally. Your day is a seven.
1: Taurus, biscuit is your sign. You know, your weekend plans revolve around food, naps, and avoiding unnecessary pants. Finally, a responsible financial plan. Your day is a 10.
0: If you are a Gemini, we got you under the sign of CB Radio. You've got two personalities today. One wants to be productive. The other has already texted, "What time are we drinking?" Your day is an 8.
1: 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Give it freely, but remember, you've ignored that same exact advice for the last 6 years. Your day is an 8.
0: And finally, if you're a Leo, your sign is belt buckle. You're feeling confident today, maybe a little too confident. 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Your day is a 9. That's your redneck zodiac, and if your day goes bad, well, don't blame me and Cash. We just read the stars. They're the ones stirring up all the trouble.
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0: gusty winds and some rumbles of thunder as well. So just keep that in mind as you head out the door this afternoon. It will persist in through the evening until eventually 9 to 10 o'clock. Temperatures will be in those lower 90s due to the showers. From the ABC 27 First to Know Weather Center, I'm meteorologist Jillian Preddy.
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2: All right, it is a big long holiday weekend, 3-day weekend. You got to be traveling for Labor Day. Well, it's going to be expensive.
3: Well, a lot of people are going to be hitting the road, and they're going to be paying for it.
2: What was it earlier in the week we were talking? They said 39, almost 40 million people going to be traveling for the long holiday weekend.
3: Yeah, and you hit the key word there, holiday weekend, which means gas prices are going to go up.
2: Yep, the folks over at Gas Buddy are predicting that the national average for gas is going to be a little over $4 a gallon, $4.03 a gallon.
3: Ouch.
2: That's actually 87 cents higher than it was last year, and they're saying it could be the highest recorded Labor Day price ever.
3: Wow. Wow. I mean, I've seen some places that, you know, the gas is around 360, but the prices just jump up like within a day, like 30 cents.
2: I saw one day I went by the Wawa. Look at that. 343 a gallon. I was like, man,
3: yeah,
2: it's sad to get excited about that. And then the next day it jumped up. It was 399 a gallon.
3: Yes.
2: Like in one day, I'm like, why the big fluctuation? Either way, Gas Buddy says prices may drop later this month as the demand eases up and cheaper winter fuels return to the market.
3: Well, we need gas. That's the thing. So here's the thing: got to pay for it, whether it's 403 or
2: 503.
3: Yes,
2: don't matter. You got to get back and forth.
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1: You know, the state of sports these days is really, really taking a big hit. I mean, we just found out earlier in the week that professional athletes who didn't make a team in the NFL can now go back to college and play.
2: I hate that.
1: Absolutely hate it. You're going to hate this even more.
2: I know. I saw this story and I had to read it twice because I couldn't believe it. The Little League World Series just recently.
1: Yeah.
2: On, you know,
1: like 11 and 12 year old
2: 11
1: kids.
2: And 12 year olds playing on the big stage. Well, there's a 12 year old in the Dominican Republic by the name of Kevin Sosa.
1: I wonder if he's any kin to Sammy Sosa. He
2: could be. I don't know. But Kevin Sosa at 12 years old just signed for a $4 million bonus with the Detroit Tigers.
1: 12 years old, and they're already, I mean, I understand you can see potential in a kid, but at 12 years old, really? But
2: here's the thing, though. They're giving this kid $4 million at 12 years old. They can't legally sign him to anything until he's 16.
1: And so, like here in the United States, you can't sign a legally binding contract until you're 18.
2: Not until you're officially an adult.
1: So I'm sure his parents have something to do with signing on his behalf.
2: Absolutely.
1: But $4 million at 12 years old, A, he ain't going to know how to manage that kind of money. His parents probably don't, coming from the Dominican Republic.
2: Okay, so he's 12. You can't sign him for 4 years. What if the kid, God forbid, gets injured? Or what if he just gets tired of baseball?
1: Yeah, he might want to take up playing the piano.
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1: Whew! Dating has gotten expensive. I mean, not just to mention the cost of restaurants and everything in the world is now more expensive.
2: Yeah.
1: So if you've got to court someone, it's going to cost you even more to do all that stuff. But if you're on a dating app, good Lord, have you seen the prices of some of these apps lately?
2: I've read some stories about apps that, one, it costs you a bunch of money and it's not on the up and up, but this app is called Elite Singles, and they have launched their Elite Select only for the low, low price of $499 a month.
1: So for almost $500 a month, you get access to profiles and stuff where you might have a chance at dating one of these.
2: Well, I mean, okay, just a chance to date. You're already $500 in.
1: It's a racket, dude.
2: I'm telling you.
1: Just spend that money, $500, just go out and put yourself out there, shoot your shot at a bar or in the produce section at the grocery store. Save your money.
2: Yeah, do it at a bar, because if you get rejected, then you can
1: drown your sorrows.
2: Exactly.
1: You know what I'm saying?
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2: What's your one good thing?
3: What's your one good thing?
4: That's what we want to know this morning. What's your one good thing? You know, that little nugget that kind of kept you motivated throughout the week.
5: And we tell you all the time, could be big, could be small. If it put a smile on your face, that's a good thing.
4: Well, I can tell you what put a smile on my face, your face, and most everybody else's face.
5: Okay.
4: A long weekend.
5: Could I add to that long weekend?
4: Yeah.
5: Officially week one of college football.
4: Oh, yeah. This is where we start getting into, you know, everybody's playing, not just a select few to get things started, a little teaser weekend.
5: Yeah. You know what? I'm not that deep of a person. That stuff excites me.
4: College football period excites me.
5: I love it. And that's it, that. If you want to know what I'm doing this weekend, that's what I'm doing.
4: Yeah, you don't have to worry about seeing cash out in the wild.
5: No, if you want to see me, you got to come in my house and pass by my recliner.
4: Because don't you have a new recliner?
5: I do. I got two.
4: And a new TV.
5: So if I'm sitting there and I'm like, my big old bud doesn't like this one, let's switch over here.
4: Oh, that's, I forgot you bought two recliners.
5: Yes. Two recliners and a new TV. What a hill jack. Yeah,
4: don't expect cash me doing anything productive this weekend. What's your one good thing? 850-422-1031.
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1: As every parent knows, the first few months of school can be so hectic between new routines, busy schedules, and an endless checklist of things for parents to worry about.
0: Like what?
1: Like, did the kids make it home from school safely? Did they remember to lock the door behind them? Did they remember to close the garage door? Is somebody at the front door while everyone's away? Is that a package I see on the front porch? And the list goes on and on and

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1: Throughout your Friday morning, expect a few showers mainly along the coastline. Then as we move throughout the afternoon, those showers will be pushed from south to north, moving through the capital city at around 12 to 2 o'clock. Some of these showers could turn into some pretty gusty winds and some rumbles of thunder as well. So just keep that in mind as you head out the door this afternoon. It will persist in through the evening until eventually 9 to 10 o'clock. Temperatures will be in those lower 90s due to the showers. From the ABC 27 First to Know Weather Center, I'm meteorologist Jillian Preddy.
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2: 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We're talking about your one good thing.
3: Yeah, it could be big or small. It could be as little as, hey, you got the last donut out the office.
2: Well, good morning. Who's this?
4: Hey, what's going on? It's Jay.
2: Jay, what is your story? What's your one good thing, buddy?
4: Oh, man. Listen, I've been trying to get this Dodge Challenger forever, bro. Forever. And I finally got it. It was towards the end of the month of a sale. And I went low as far as the bargaining price. And they actually went for it. And they gave it to me. So I got my dream car for very cheap, and I am ecstatic.
2: Also, you're pretty happy with the cars. It's one you're really gonna like.
4: Ooh, she's a beast. She's a beast.

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0: teacher hit on me, and that is a victory in my book.
1: So I guess he was pretty good looking, huh?
0: Yeah, I mean, he's hunky, like old school hunky jock kind of vibe, buff shoulders. He's a math teacher, but he's also a sports guy. I'm going to milk this. I mean, I'm not going to dive in and hit on the guy or anything, but we'll wait until the end of the year, but we'll see if my kid can get some good grades out of this.
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4: Well, it's the Labor Day weekend, and we are talking with some of the big country stars about their jobs before they got country music stardom jobs.
5: They, you know, jobs like all the rest of us have ever held. Well, kinda.
4: What was Hardy doing?
6: Other than this job, it was the most fun I've ever had
7: Because why?
6: I just had a great boss. Our departments were so small because the town was so small. It was the cemetery department / animal control. So in the summer when it would get really hot and all the grass would die, we would just chase stray dogs around. But yeah, I was a grave digger.
4: Bradley Gilbert talks about one of his early jobs too.
8: My dad worked at an installation company, so every chance I got, or if he ever had a guy calling sick, like I'd get on the blow truck and go install insulation. It was a rough job. It was hot, but the money wasn't bad. I didn't mind it much at all. It was actually a pretty good job.
5: And Rascal Flatts star Gary LaVox, he talked about the worst job he ever had.
9: I cleaned horse stalls in the summer. I didn't like it. I mean, I liked the horses, and I loved doing all that, but cleaning horse stalls was my first job, and it paid nothing, really. It got me out there and got me working and learning how to, you know, get out there and sweat for a check.
4: And Tim McGraw talks about the worst job he ever had, too.
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0: 1031 The Wolf Mornings with Cash and Woody. Big thank you to Paisano's for lunch yesterday. 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
1: 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Whoa.
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2: On this finally Friday, it is September 4th. It is the 247th day of the year. Only 118 days left in this trip around the sun, and only 112 days left till Christmas.
3: Today, it's College Colors Day.
2: I didn't wear any college colors, but you did.
3: I did, yeah. I definitely did.
2: My college kind of let me down, so I'm kind of...
3: Well, hey, I don't blame you on that one.
2: I'm wearing banana ball.
3: Okay.
2: Colors.
3: All right.
2: I went with the blue and the yellow and the white today. It's also National Wildlife Day. Now, I don't know if we're talking about animals or we're talking about, because it's the weekend, you go out and celebrate a wildlife. Not sure.
3: Whichever you prefer, I guess. National Macadamia Nut Day.
2: I love macadamias, especially when they are combined with white chocolate in a cookie. That's the fat boy talking.
3: Let's see. Eat an extra dessert day.
2: Again, that's the fat boy talking.
3: That's every day.
2: I was going to say, if I can have an extra one, please put it down. I'm not sure how we celebrate this one, but if I see it, I'm definitely going to celebrate it. National When Pigs Fly Day.
3: Okay, that usually happens when I don't eat an extra dessert. You'll see pigs fly because you know I'm eating extra desserts.
2: Oh, absolutely we are.
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2: Expect a few showers mainly along the coastline. Then as we move throughout the afternoon, those showers will be pushed from south to north. Some of these showers could turn into some pretty gusty winds and some rumbles of thunder as well. So just keep that in mind as you head out the door this afternoon. Temperatures will be in those lower 90s due to the showers. From the ABC 27 First to Know Weather Center, I'm meteorologist Jillian Preddy.
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1: All right, it is a big long holiday weekend, 3-day weekend. You got to be traveling for Labor Day. Well, it's going to be expensive.
2: Well, a lot of people are going to be hitting the road, and they're going to be paying for it.
1: What was it earlier in the week we were talking about? They said 39, almost 40 million people going to be traveling for the long holiday weekend.
2: Yeah, and you hit the key word there, holiday weekend, which means gas prices are going to go up.
1: Yep. The folks over at Gas Buddy are predicting that the national average for gas is going to be a little over $4 a gallon, $4.03 a gallon.
2: Ouch.
1: That's actually 87 cents higher than it was last year, and they're saying it could be the highest recorded Labor Day price ever.
2: Wow. Wow. I mean, I've seen some places that, you know, the gas is around 360, but the prices just jump up like within a day, like 30 cents.
1: I saw one day I went by the Wawa. Look at that. 343 a gallon. I was like, man,
2: yeah,
1: it's sad to get excited about that. And then the next day it jumped up. It was 399 a gallon.
2: Yes.
1: Like in one day, I'm like, why the big fluctuation? Either way, Gas Buddy says prices may drop later this month as the demand eases up and cheaper winter fuels return to the market.
2: Well, we need gas. That's the thing. So here's the thing: got to pay for it, whether it's 403 or
1: 503.
2: Yes,
1: don't matter. You got to get back and forth.
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2: You know, the state of sports these days is really, really taking a big hit. I mean, we just found out earlier in the week that professional athletes who didn't make a team in the NFL can now go back to college and play.
3: I hate that.
2: Absolutely hate it. You're going to hate this even more.
3: I know. I saw this story, and I had to read it twice because I couldn't believe it. The Little League World Series just recently.
2: Like 11 and 12-year-old
3: 11
2: kids.
3: And 12-year-olds playing on the big stage. Well, there's a 12-year-old in the Dominican Republic by the name of Kevin Sosa.
2: I wonder if he's any kin to Sammy Sosa.
3: He could be. I don't know. But Kevin Sosa, at 12 years old, just signed for a $4 million bonus with the Detroit Tigers.
2: 12 years old, and they're already, I mean, I understand you can see potential in a kid, but at 12 years old, really? But
3: here's the thing, though. They're giving this kid $4 million at 12 years old. They can't legally sign him to anything.

0: until he's 16.
1: And so, like here in the United States, you can't sign a legally binding contract until you're 18.
0: Not until you're officially an adult.
1: So I'm sure his parents have something to do with signing on his behalf.
0: Absolutely.
1: But $4 million at 12 years old, A, he ain't going to know how to manage that kind of money. His parents probably don't, coming from the Dominican Republic.
0: Okay, so he's 12. You can't sign him for 4 years. What if the kid, God forbid, gets injured? Or what if he just gets tired of baseball?
1: Yeah, he might want to take up playing the piano.

0: Mornings on 103.1 The Wolf.
1: Whew! Dating has gotten expensive. I mean, not just to mention the cost of restaurants and everything in the world is now more expensive.
2: Yeah.
1: So if you've got to court someone, it's going to cost you even more to do all that stuff. But if you're on a dating app, good Lord, have you seen the prices of some of these apps lately?
2: I've read some stories about apps that, one, it costs you a bunch of money and it's not on the up and up, but this app is called Elite Singles, and they have launched their Elite Select only for the low, low price of $499 a month.
1: So for almost $500 a month, you get access to profiles and stuff where you might have a chance at dating one of these.
2: Wow. I mean, okay, just a chance to date. You're already $500 in.
1: It's a racket, dude.
2: I'm telling you.
1: Just spend that money, $500, just go out and put yourself out there, shoot your shot at a bar or in the produce section at the grocery store. Save your money. Yeah,
2: do it at a bar, because if you get rejected, then you can
1: drown your sorrows.
2: Exactly.
1: You know what I'm saying?
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1: It really warms my heart.
0: Some folks like white meat. 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
5: Mr. Trump, we should probably do that again.
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7: Just one question, out of curiosity. 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

0: I just heard there was a party.
1: It was a big one.
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6: Wait, hang on. 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
12: 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It's Mornings with Cash and Woody, and we are just 7 minutes away from meeting another pup who's looking for a forever home. 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
3: It is another Fur Baby Friday. It's our favorite part of the week, Cash.
4: Yes, indeed.
3: What a cool dog we got today.
4: I'm just watching Buddy roll all over the floor here, scratching his back.
3: Yeah, Buddy is, he's got lots of energy. Looks like some time at the dog park outside, walking, running, playing would be right in his wheelhouse, Miss Deanne.
5: It absolutely would. He would love to play with someone on a 24/7 basis, but if not that, at least when you get home from school.
3: Yeah.
4: I mean, Buddy's got a great personality.
3: He does. I mean, he's just, you look at him and you go, that's a fun dog.
4: Yeah.
3: So, and I think he'd be really, really up for watching some football this weekend, too.
5: And playing football.
4: I was going to say, he's kind of roughhouse at all. How old is Buddy?
5: We're guessing maybe 3.
4: Okay. Yeah.
5: So he's not old. He's not young. So he's right at that perfect age. He's the perfect size. He's got the perfect hair, you know, short hair. So he's not, you know.
3: Not going to shed a lot.
5: Yeah.
3: And things like that. But, and he seems to be good with the... Obviously, he's good with people. We can tell just by how he's acting with us here in the studio. What's the ideal situation for Buddy?
5: He loves people, so there's no question there. He does get along with the other dogs. If they growl at him, he kind of, you know, stands back and is cautious. But
3: so not aggressive, really.
5: He's not aggressive.
3: Just playful
5: and
3: energetic.
5: He's absolutely playful and energetic. I wouldn't put him in a home with an extremely dominant dog because he had been attacked at one point. That's why we ended up with him. But he loves every dog I bring into my house, and he plays nonstop with them. So, you know, the perfect home would be somebody with a fenced in yard, of course, that has energy. I'm not saying they have to have kids, but they have to be an energetic family.
3: Yeah. So...
5: Hiking would be great.
3: What type of dog are we looking at here?
5: The energy level, I'd say cattle dog mix.
3: Yeah.
5: He's got some bull in him, or maybe we could say boxer.
3: Yeah, something like that.
5: Something with a little shorter nose. It's not terrible. I really don't know. The ears are on the top of the head. Maybe Jack Russell. He's about 35, 38 pounds.
3: So we're just going to say Tallahassee mix is what we always
4: say. That might be the safest thing.
3: Because, when we don't know.
4: Yeah.
5: When we don't know. He's black with some gray and lots of speckles.
3: Yeah.
5: So he's super, super cute. He's got some cool markings. What breed he is, you'll have to do the DNA testing. I just don't know.
3: There you go. But he is a handsome little devil, and he is looking for a forever home. We'll put some photos up on social media and let you check it out for yourself. Buddy is up for adoption. You can go to BigDogRescue.com, get the process started there. And October 3rd, I think, is a big date for the animals as well.
5: It is. And we're hoping Buddy won't have to attend, that he'll be adopted before then. But it's a blessing of the animals at Mission San Luis. It is free to the public, and it's for every animal. You can bring whatever you want. They're doing a lot of fun events this year. They said they're going to have a lot of booths set up for holiday pictures. So it's not just the blessing. They're going to have a lot of other things going on. So it'll be a fun day to bring the family, get to see the park, get your animal blessed, get your holiday pictures made. It's
3: there
5: perfect.
3: You go.
5: 10 to 2.
3: We could always use an extra blessing.
4: Absolutely.
3: Y'all enjoy your holiday weekend. Y'all check out Buddy on our socials, and let's find him a forever home. Miss Deanne, thank you so much for coming by.
5: Thank you.
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7: As you head out the door this morning, temperatures will be in those mid-70s and very muggy. We have plenty of moisture in place, and this is going to help fire up those showers and storms starting in the morning, especially along the coastline, and then starting for inland areas as early as around 12 to 1 o'clock. These showers and storms will persist through the evening, and most likely right around sunset is when we will start to see a little bit of clearing, leaving us with a fair overnight. But if you have any plans for this Labor Day weekend, it's going to be a very similar situation with the sky. Scattered showers and storms, so just make sure you do have a backup that is indoors. From the ABC 27 First to Know Weather Center, I'm meteorologist Jillian Preddy.
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2: Well, it's the Labor Day weekend, and we are talking with some of the big country stars about their jobs before they got country music stardom jobs.
3: They, you know, jobs like all the rest of us have ever held. Well, kinda.
2: What was Hardy doing?
4: Other than this job, it was the most fun I've ever had I just had a great boss. Our departments were so small because the town was so small. It was the cemetery department / animal control. So in the summer, when it would get really hot and all the grass would die, we would just chase stray dogs around. But yeah, I was a gravedigger.
2: Bradley Gilbert talks about one of his early jobs, too.
5: My dad worked at an installation company, so every chance I got, or if he ever had a guy calling sick, like, I'd get on the blow truck and go install insulation. It was a rough job. It was hot, but the money wasn't bad. I didn't mind it much at all. It was actually a pretty good job.
3: And Rascal Flatts star Gary LaVox, he talked about the worst job he ever had.
6: I cleaned horse stalls in the summer. I didn't like it. I didn't like it. I mean, I liked the horses, and I loved doing all that, but cleaning horse stalls was my first job, and it paid nothing, really. It got me out there and got me working and learning how to, you know, get out there and sweat for a check.
2: And Tim McGraw talks about the worst job he ever had, too.
7: Picking tomatoes in Louisiana. I mean, I had a lot of bad jobs. Picking tomatoes was a pretty nasty job. Pulling coffee weeds in rice fields is not a good job either, especially with water mice coming everywhere.
0: 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They'll get them all. Here in the Big Bend, severe weather can happen at any time.
8: Severe weather update, potential for heavy rain.
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0: think as you drunk Riley Green is. This is 103.1 The Wolf. I'm Jimmy. And by the way, Riley is already signed up to do season, what is it, 31, 21? I don't know. How many seasons of The Voice? Okay, how about this? He's doing the season that starts early 2027 next year. He's back. He's going to be back. He was starstruck, by the way. I mean, the other judges that were involved with it, like Queen Latifah and all them, Kelly Clarkson, I forget who the other one was. They're all famous, and he was like starstruck when he started. Now, it's kind of like, do they listen to country music at all? Do they realize how big Riley Green is? They should be starstruck, I'm thinking. Hey, stick around for more of the good country you came here for. Luke Combs, Ella Langley, Kane Brown on the way on The Wolf.
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0: juice.
1: One more little bitty orange juice, please. From Kane Brown to Brantley Gilbert. By the way, Kane Brown's new album coming out, he's got a little duet he's going to do with Shania of an old Shania Twain song. Look forward to hearing that one. Here's Brantley Gilbert on the way. You always

And there's our guy for that again, Post Malone, who now has like this huge, huge engagement ring that he gave his girlfriend, now fiance. What, 20 carats? Did I read that right? Unbelievable. Chris Young, here's I Didn't Come Here to Leave.

0: It's that time of year again, back to school.
1: As every parent knows, the first few months of school can be so hectic between new routines, busy schedules, and an endless checklist of things for parents to worry about.
0: Like what?
1: Like, did the kids make it home from school safely? Did they remember to lock the door behind them? Did they remember to close the garage door? Is somebody at the front door while everyone's away? Is that a package I see on the front porch? And the list goes on and on and on.
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0: 103 on the Wolf, don't we? Morgan Wallen on that one. Hey, it's Jimmy. Oh, are we looking forward to Labor Day weekend? And maybe a good old round of college football Saturday. Mm-hmm. University of Tennessee, where the Dolly tributes continue. University of Tennessee marching band is going to play a Dolly Parton song between third and fourth quarters of Saturday's game against Furman. Well, the report said University of Tennessee will play a Dolly Parton song. I'm assuming they're going to use the marching band. Hey, for all I know, they're going to blast it out of the sound system there in the stadium. But athletic director at University of Tennessee, Danny White, also announced Dolly Parton helmet stickers and additional tributes during the game. Might be the real good reason to watch the game to begin with. Don't stick around. Long Trail of Wolf Tracks rolls next. We'll start with Florida Georgia Line.
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Meant to Be, Florida Georgia Line with BB Rexha. They're going to get it together next year, do some shows. I don't know, is it going to be a full-blown Florida Georgia Line tour? We'll find out. We'll let you know when we know. 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

Well, now we know what Jordan Davis' world spins around. Mine just spins, man. Hey, it's Jimmy. Stick around. We got Flatland Cavalry never coming back on 103.1 The Wolf.

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Bye-bye, Jody Messina. Bye.

0: 103.1 The Wolf. Our pickup man, Joe Diffie. In case you haven't had enough mullet for lunch lately. Yeah, Joe Diffie, the man with the maximized mullet. And I hear mullets are really kind of back in fashion these days. I've seen a few around Wolf Country and thought I was seeing the late, great Joe Diffie. But no. Dude with a mullet. Hey, this is the Wolf's Country Buffet Lunch Hour, and if you want to hear something, text me a request to 850-422-1031. 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Glad to have them on board with the Wolf's Country Buffet Lunch Hour. 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

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Josh and Chandra wanted to hear that one with Rodney Adkins. 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

0: I knew it. Now we all know too much. Taylor Swift on 103.1 The Wolf. Do we really know too much? Well, I know this. Taylor and Travis have now purchased a Cleveland home on the lake, meaning they're right there on Lake Erie. $5.3 million, 21,000 square foot lakefront home in a Cleveland suburb, kind of an exclusive one where LeBron James used to live. But an area source says locals are excited, but adds they will have privacy. There's a lot of folks hoping that their grandkids get to play with Travis and Taylor's kids once they ever have them. Yeah. Oh, okay, sure. But check this out. 8 bedrooms, 11 bathrooms. It's got a pool, game room, home theater, billiards room, bar, fitness center. But you know what? Bottom line is this. I don't think either of them can do half the kind of barbecue I know I'm going to be doing this weekend in my poor little shabby backyard. I love my little backyard. And boy, oh boy, that barbecue's going to be hitting just right. I ain't missing a thing. Stick around for another long trail of Wolf Tracks. Morgan Wallen's going to lead the pack.
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103.1 The Wolf, Sand in My Boots. Well, it is Labor Day weekend. I'm going to get sand in my boots at some point. 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

Zach Top, good times and tan lines, and this Labor Day weekend might be for some of us our last chance to work on those tan lines a little bit. Cole Swindell is up now with Girl Dad on the Wolf.

That's Megan Patrick with Golden Child. This is 103.1 The Wolf. Thanks for tuning in today. Blake Whiten is new to Wolf Country with Bet On That. 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

Austin from Stella Lefty here on 103.1 The Wolf. Time to get on the roller coaster with Luke Bryan and ride the country ride. We're going to hear from Lauren Elena with Chase Matthew. 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

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Well, before you die young, rethink some things. Just a little fun with song titles again. From the band Perry to Luke Combs, his new one is called Rethink Some Things. 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

0: Wallet, Lainey Wilson, John Mayer. Check, got them all. This is 103.1 The Wolf. Of course, Lainey there doing a collab with John Mayer, bringing him into the country music fold, at least for now. John, you want a country gig? Just keep on playing the good stuff. Maybe we'll see you, or hear you rather, a lot more here at Wolf Country. I'm sure he's capable of it, matter of wanting to do it. Well, happy Labor Day weekend. Maybe you're still stuck at the job. Maybe you're already out. Maybe you don't get Labor Day off at all. And this is one of those things I take the moment to remind folks. Hey, if you step out on Monday on Labor Day and you go to a store, remember the people running that store? They don't have Labor Day off, so go easy on them, huh? You know, just for a minute. Go out and get an 18-pack of something cold to drink. Somebody sold it to you because they're working on Labor Day weekend. So, hopefully you have a good time, live to party again, and stick around. Carrie Underwood kicks off a long trail of Wolf tracks for us next.
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0: Dasha with Austin here on 103.1 The Wolf. And we're in the middle of a long trail of wolf tracks, probably in the middle of getting ready for Labor Day weekend as well. Hopefully you got some fun with it. Dylan Scott, his new one, Dear Big City, on 103.1 The Wolf.
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0: 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Severe weather can happen at any time.
1: Severe weather update. Potential for heavy rain.
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It's Dolly Parton on The Wolf. And did you see this? 20 farms across North America have created corn mazes to honor Dolly Parton and the 31st anniversary of her Imagination Library. Across 15... 15-

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Kenny Chesney on The Wolf, your home for Cash and Woody in the morning. 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

0: Shania Twain on The Wolf. So what's new in theaters this weekend? We got three. The Sun Never Sets with Jake Johnson and Dakota Fanning, rated R. Onslaught is out, rated R. And By Any Means, also rated R.
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There's Ella Langley and Love and Life again.

baby, she's a Chippewa, she's a one of a kind. Well, I can kill a deer or a buffalo with just my arrow and my hickory bow. From 100 yards, don't you know, I do it all the time.

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The DJ's spinning that country song. 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

drinking well. It's Matt Metcalf on the Wolf. And here we go with a drive at 5 to kick off your Labor Day weekend and all the best country songs for the end of the summer. It's George Strait on the Wolf.

One, The Wolf, the perfect soundtrack for your end of the summer Labor Day weekend. 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This is Chase Matthew, and it's on 103.1, The Wolf.

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0: We'll see you back here bright and early on Tuesday. 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

Lee Bryce and the Wolf, and here we go into your long Labor Day weekend. 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

Derek Church on the Wolf, and Eric is teasing something for next week. Some think it's the release of his new song, On the Road. We'll see. Here's Ella Langley, Love and Life Again, on 103.1, The Wolf.

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